It's kind of funny. But it's been raining every day since you left. And I'm sitting here. All I think about is you.

0: 参与广播服务的社区团体或人士制作。
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